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12: Good afternoon. Going to start off looking at southbound 680. Reports of an accident since we last checked in over the Sunol grade at Vargas Road. Initially causing some issues in the right-hand lane. My reports are indicating that debris has been moved to the shoulder. Actually, there is still going to be a bit of debris in the left-hand lane right now. So some heavier traffic southbound 680 just before Vargas Road there as you're working your way over the Sunol grade. Northbound 680, just heavy commute traffic in stretches out of Fremont over the Sunol grade. That's free up around Highway 84. Looking pretty good. Continuing northbound 680 until Danville. Just commute traffic through Danville into Walnut Creek. Eastbound 580, your typical brake lights out of Castro Valley. Freeing up before the top of the Dublin grade. Sluggish traffic through Livermore over the Altamont Pass. Those brake lights between North Livermore Avenue and about the 205 connector. No accidents are currently being reported for the Tuesday drive. Just some of your typical afternoon slowing as you're working your way eastbound 580. No active accidents this afternoon. That's your hometown traffic. I'm Lyle Glass.
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1: Good afternoon. Eastbound 580, still seeing some of your typical pockets of brake lights. I actually want to quickly check in southbound 680. Last time we checked in, I had reports of an accident around Vargas Road that was causing some issues in the left-hand lane. My reports are indicating that the left-hand lane is still blocked right now. They are actively trying to get things moved to the shoulder. Currently seeing some sluggish traffic southbound 680 between Sheridan Road and about Mission Boulevard North. Northbound 680, sluggish traffic and stretches out of Fremont over the Sinole Grade. Freeing up around Highway 80. 84, a couple of small pockets of brake lights in Pleasanton, and then moving slow through Danville into Walnut Creek. Just a bunch of commute slowing northbound 680 this afternoon. Checking in on eastbound 580, mostly commute traffic. I do have reports of an accident since we last checked in. Eastbound 580 over the Altamont Pass at North Flynn Road. Reports of a couple of vehicles blocking the on-ramp from North Flynn Road, so should be towards the shoulder of the freeway, but causing some issues on that on-ramp. I am seeing a lot heavier traffic at the moment eastbound 580 before North Flynn Road, so that may be partially blocking the right-hand lane. I'll keep an eye on that as we continue this afternoon. Commute traffic before that eastbound 580.

0: activate E-Slow out of Castro Valley before the top of the Dublin grade, and a stretch of brake lights out of Dublin before Fallon Road. Westbound 580, also just your usual commute traffic. A little bit of slowing around the 680 interchange should free up before the top of the Dublin grade. That's your hometown traffic. I'm Lyle Glass.
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All this talk about AI taking over humanity. I will have the five things that you should never tell ChatGPT coming up in two songs on 101.7 KKIQ.

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0: 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Don't tell personally identifiable information. Don't use your name, address, phone number, or definitely not your social security number. Don't tell it intimate personal details, stuff about your relationship, your mental health, or private life. Don't give it your medical information. Now, I'm guilty of that. I had my an arm surgery, and I gave it all that information to diagnose me with. That was wrong. Don't give it confidential work information and also your financial information. Don't give it that. Be safe. 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
13: Good afternoon. Got a few stretches of sluggish traffic as we continue through the drive. Eastbound 580 moving a bit slower out of Livermore over the Altamont Pass. Heavy traffic between 1st Street and Grant Line Road. I have reports of an accident on the shoulder just past North Flynn Road. That is causing some heavier brake lights as you work your way over the Altamont Pass. For the Tuesday drive, a bit of slow traffic before that eastbound 580 at Castro Valley, but moving smooth over the Dublin grade and through Dublin into Livermore. Westbound 580, just a stretch of brake lights out of Dublin, freeing up before the top of the Dublin grade. Northbound 680, slow traffic and stretches out of Fremont over the Sunol grade, freeing up before Highway 84. I am still seeing a bit of additional traffic southbound 680. Had reports of an accident when we last checked in right around Vargas Road. A bit of activity still on the shoulder, but everything has moved to the side. A stretch of brake light still between Sheridan Road and just past Vargas Road, but things are improving quite a bit there southbound 680. This traffic report is brought to you by Service Champions. 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That's your hometown traffic. I'm Lyle Glass.
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0: Taking a look at your hometown weather right now. Nice and hot today. Going to drop down by as much as 15 degrees tomorrow. What? It is going to be perfect weather tomorrow. Get out and enjoy it if you can. Same thing pretty much on Thursday, and then warming back up just a little bit Friday, Saturday, Sunday. We are so lucky to have this weather this week. Lyle Glass is here. He's going to look at your traffic in a couple of minutes on 101.7 KKIQ.
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10: Hometown traffic update.
11: Good evening. Still seeing slow traffic eastbound 580 at Castro Valley. Freeing up before the top of the Dublin grade. Looking good through Dublin into Livermore. Slowing back down over the Altamont Pass. Eastbound 580. Sluggish traffic from before Vasco Road until the 205 connector. Steady commute traffic this afternoon. I had a brief incident around North Flynn Road. Everything is cleared from that. So just going to be commute traffic hanging around for the evening drive. Otherwise looking pretty good. 580. Westbound 580 moving smooth. Eastbound 205. 205, a bit of slow traffic at a Tracy between MacArthur Drive and Interstate 5. Northbound 680, slow traffic in stretches, working your way out of Fremont. Over the Sunol grade, that is going to free up right about the Highway 84 split. Your typical pockets of brake lights as we continue through the Tuesday drive. No active accidents. Northbound 680. Southbound 680. I had reports of an incident around Vargas Road. Had a stretch of brake lights a bit earlier this afternoon, but everything has cleared as we continue through the drive. Northbound 680 slowing back down in Pleasanton between Sunol Boulevard and Stone Ridge Drive, and some sluggish traffic out of Danville into Walnut Creek. Your typical pockets of brake lights hanging around. That's your hometown traffic. I'm Lyle Glass.
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Now, I'm not a big Valentine's Day guy, but I think this year you got to throw it back, okay? Yeah, it's, what, 4 or 5 months away? 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I don't know what you're up to. 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Maybe even start it out. 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

0: Good evening. Eastbound 580, slow out of Castro Valley. Some fresh air over the Dublin Grade and through Dublin. You'll slow back down out of Livermore over the Altamont Pass. Moving slow eastbound 580 between 1st Street and Grantline Road. Some steady commute traffic rolling through the evening drive. No accidents are currently being reported. Had an earlier incident over the Altamont Pass around North Flynn Road, but everything is cleared up from that for the evening drive. Westbound 580 moving smooth. 205 looking pretty good in both directions. Northbound 680 still slow in stretches out of Fremont. Over the Sunol Grade, freeing up about the Highway 84 split. You'll slow back down in Pleasanton from before Sunol Boulevard until Stone Ridge Drive, and some slowing out of Danville into Walnut Creek as you continue northbound 680 for the evening drive. No accidents are currently being reported, just your typical pockets of commute traffic right now. That is your hometown traffic. I'm Lyle Glass.
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Shout out to her husband for getting me 10 points in fantasy football last night. I won both of my leagues. All right, Travis Swift. Thank you so much, buddy. You're my favorite tight end of all time. John Mellencamp, now Small Town, on your hometown station, 101.7 KKIQ.

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0: It has been a spectacular, productive Tuesday hanging out with you today. I hope you had as much fun as I did. I'm Mark Acton, and I will be back tomorrow afternoon at 2 o'clock right after Morris Knight. Yeah, did you not know that? Morris Knight is now on 101.7 KKIQ in the middays, 10 to 2. That's amazing. He is a legendary radio DJ. Absolutely love that guy. Check him out tomorrow at 10. Also, check out Mel McKay. She is equally a legend in her own right. Tomorrow morning, 6 o'clock in the morning, right here on 101.7 KKIQ. It goes
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13: Are things going bump in the...
14: Good evening. A lot of the traffic has eased up as we continue through the Tuesday drive. A bit of slow traffic into Castro Valley, freeing up before the top of the Dublin grade. Moving smooth through Dublin into Livermore. You'll slow back down eastbound 580 between 1st Street and Grantline Road. Working your way over the Altamont Pass for the evening drive. Just sluggish commute traffic. I did have reports of an incident a bit earlier around North Flynn Road, but everything is cleared from that this evening. So hang around commute traffic. Things are improving, but some steady brake lights still there. Eastbound 580 over the Altamont Pass. Westbound 580 currently moving smooth. Northbound 680 slow and stretches through Fremont over the Sunol grade. Freeing up at Highway 84, you are going to slow back down in Pleasanton between Sunol Boulevard and Stone Ridge Drive. More commute traffic for the evening drive. No accidents have been reported along the way. Northbound 680. That is your hometown traffic. I'm Lyle Glass.
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0: It's official. If you're going to Nashville, you are going to visit Dolly Parton International Airport.
1: Yes.
2: That's sick.
1: Yeah.
0: I love that. Yeah, we know that it's been B&A for years. Mm-hmm. I think it's after a World War I general or something, fighter.
1: Time for an update.
0: Yeah, time for an update. I think Dolly Parton is very fitting. It's needless to say she's done worlds for country music, music in general, but especially Nashville. Yeah. That's very cool that it is. Now, Dolly Parton International Airport, quick airplane fact for you. It's probably going to take a long time for them to redo the code because that's a whole international committee.
1: It sounds like they have a long time to redo the name, too.
0: Yeah.
2: I want them to, like, you can't be a Tennessee great and get a little airport announcement anymore. Just Dolly Parton.
0: Yeah. They have like no shade to Bobby Bones.
2: Or like Nate Bargatze. Love him too.
0: I don't need them talking and welcoming us. I want Dolly.
2: I want Dolly.
1: Yeah.

0: It's called The Test on XYZ with Derek Zachary. Yeah, we used to do that.
1: I know. I was just thinking that too.
0: That's
1: we have a brain,
0: three pop.
1: Meld?
0: What?
2: Three
0: pop culture trivia questions. Jordan and Audrey going head to head. We're going to hope that Audrey clears her head before we start this.
2: Wait, no, my head is full of knowledge.
0: And queso cheese.
3: Smart.
0: I just said cheese twice. Yeah, but yeah, anyway, three pop culture questions. They all have to do with things that are currently in the news, but more specifically,

0: It's called XYZ's The Test. The Test. The Test.
1: Yeah.
0: Cue the music. There you go. Three pop culture questions that all have to do with things we've recently talked about on the show, but also are trending in the news. So Jordan and Audrey should have an advantage here, but it's really you playing at home. Three questions. Are y'all ready?
1: Yeah.
2: Yes.
0: Question number one. Pretty easy. Mariska Hargitay just hosted the 78th annual Primetime Emmy Awards. They went on last night. You know her as Olivia Benson on Law & Order, Special Victims Unit. Name another main character, past or present, from SVU.
2: Oof.
1: I didn't watch that.
2: Oh,
0: really?
2: Man. No. What is, what's Ice-T's name? Oh, this
0: it's not Ice-T.
2: Thank you, Eric.
0: I'm just saying that because I was like, I didn't know either.
2: I am going to lose my mind. I'm just going to pass. I'm sorry.
3: No idea.
0: It's actually Odafin Tutuola?
2: Tutuola.
0: But he goes by Finn on the show.
2: Yeah.
0: Okay. I also would have accepted Elliot Stabler.
2: Yes.
0: Who's her partner.
2: Her partner,
0: okay.
2: Yeah.
0: You have Melanie. You have Munch, who's Richard Belzer. A few others, right. But yeah.
2: Sure, yeah. Right.
1: Zero sorry, points. I didn't watch
0: I can't
1: that
0: believe
1: one.
0: You, of all people, have never watched SVU. I feel like you would love it.
1: I mean, I've seen it. It just wasn't... I don't know. I'm not really into the whole, like... I liked...
2: She likes true crime.
1: I liked Criminal Minds.
0: I'm also realizing you're kind of past the age of reruns. Like, we didn't have streaming as an option. So it's like, we watched whatever was, like, filler on TV. And
1: oh,
0: it was always...
1: I used to watch it.
2: If I was sick at home, I was watching, like, Divorce Court and then some SVU.
1: Yeah. I've seen it. I tried to get into it, couldn't. Sorry.
0: But victims of sexual crimes are especially heinous, whatever the official.
2: Dun, dun, dun, dun, dun.
0: All right, we're wasting a lot of time here.
2: Yeah,
0: question number two. Jordan recently mistook a random man at the grocery store
2: for
0: an employee. Asking him where the teriyaki sauce. The guy even showed him where it was.
2: Stop,
0: only
2: Eric.
0: For Jordan to realize that he was just there to buy groceries. It did not work there. It was a very The Office moment for you.
1: God.
0: We talked about that. Name either of the two creators of The Office.
1: Of The Office?
0: Mm-hmm.
1: Oh, I don't know!
2: Ricky Gervais. Jordan, Ricky Gervais.
0: Ricky Gervais is correct. He created the BBC version with Stephen Merchant.
2: Yes.
0: And then Greg Daniels adapted it for NBC. So any one of those would have been an answer. So one
1: I
0: point.
1: I wouldn't know that ever.
0: How do you not know Ricky Gervais in The Office?
1: Well, I mean, I know Ricky Gervais. I knew that but I also...
0: Moving
1: on!
0: Question number three. Today is September 15th. We're officially halfway through the month. Getting into the fall and officially closing out my birthday week. What is September's birthstone?
1: Oh,
2: Jordan.
0: Jordan.
2: Sapphire.
0: Sapphire is correct. Audrey.
2: Big shout out to Eric's girlfriend. I'm not going to explain further.
0: Rachel knows.
2: I only knew that because of Rachel.
0: Sapphire. Okay. It symbolizes sincerity, truth, faithfulness, and nobility. So obviously that's that's just me, man.
2: High five, Audrey. Psych, I won. You lost.
0: Jordan, 2 points. Audrey, zero tries.
1: That was
0: XYZ's The Test is all brought to you by Chick-fil-A.
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0: What song comes to mind when you think about when you first rode in a car, drove a car, got your license? Something to do with one of your first driving memories.
1: Chameleon Air Riding Dirty.
0: Really? That's wild. Mine I talked about on the show, my first one, so I'm just going to play it right now for the tease and we'll talk about it next. But what song reminds you of when you first got a car? For me, it was...
1: Wow, Ray J.
0: Ray J. Oh, it gets worse. I used to pull up to my girlfriend's house blasting this.

0: Eric,
1: see, can
2: stop.
1: I?
0: Eric, that is so that funny.
3: I thought you knew that.
0: Yeah. I mean, you're jogging my memory. I think I know what the other one is if it's in that same realm.
3: It's not. Okay. What song reminds you of the first time you drove a car, like in high school or whatever, like car memory you have? We'll talk about it next. But if you have one, XYZ content on Instagram, send them in right now.

0: What song reminds you of the first time you got a car, you drove a car, you rode in a car?
1: Yep.
0: Like whatever that like 14 to 18 year old memory is about like driving around and having a little bit of freedom. Audrey, you sent in your song first because you're significantly younger than us. You're 10 years our junior.
2: Yeah.
0: I can't wait for this to be like a college jam.
2: Yeah,
0: right.
2: No. So, well, the second one might be, but the first one, I feel like I have to set the scene a little bit, right? So we called my first car the sus bus because it shook when you drove it and somebody busted out my back window.
0: I'm gonna play the trash bag.
2: Right
0: here. What's the song?
3: I got boulders on my shoulders. Collarbones begin to crack. There is very little
0: I don't know what this
3: left
0: is.
3: Of me and it's never coming. Back. There are certain things you ask me, and there are certain things I lack.
0: I feel like you were screaming this out the window.
3: Yeah. But now just making up.
0: This is very like American Pie.
2: You played outside or played from a JBL speaker in the back seat because my radio didn't work. And then when the JBL speaker died, I would play this song on the radio.
0: This
2: song was kind of what was on.
0: This song right here.
2: Mm-hmm.
0: Really?
1: Wow, dude. I had a job at this point.
0: We were working at a radio station together.
1: Yeah. Oh my God.
4: Yeah. This is where I met Eric.
0: The fact that it's like not even the first Post Malone song.
4: Yeah, no. Jeez. This
2: then,
4: hurts.
2: Yeah.
0: Rockstar? Wow. The idea of you in St. Paul, Minnesota going, da, da, da.
2: I misspoke. Oh, you don't know my... I misspoke. I did have a radio. I didn't have an aux cord or any way to connect. My car was so old that it didn't have, like, Bluetooth at that
5: sure,
2: point.
5: Sure.
2: Okay. So, yeah. JBL speaker in the back.
0: Thank you for clarifying that. Nice. Jordan, what was yours? Please bring us back here.
5: We'll see.
0: All right. This was what Jordan was reminded of when we said, what was the first song you remember listening to in the car when you got your license? So-

0: picking up people to go, like, hang out, which meant I was picking up all the girls. So, like, Shawty, Sevilla was usually on. Like, I thought I was the man.
1: That jogged my memory. Kiss Me Through the Phone was not when I had my license, but I remember riding on the bus to that song.
0: Okay.
1: And, like, you know, stringing out the numbers. All right, so I played Ray J Sexy Can I earlier. That was, like, my initial jam that I would pull up to my girlfriend's house in, which is hilarious considering what I look like. But number two, this definitely comes to mind. Shout out to my friend Sean, who would always blast this. Oh, wrong song. Just kidding. Just kidding. This was the first one. This was Dorky Eric. This was Owl City.
0: I was going to say, this sounds Owl City.
1: No, this wasn't Sean. This is Owl City.
0: Might have pulled up playing the Wiggles. Like, what is this?
1: Hot Air Balloon, Owl City. Everyone knew him for Fireflies, but I listened to the whole album. This was the one I meant to play.
2: Oh, you got three songs.
1: For my friend Sean that got his license first.
0: Okay.
3: I had a dream.
2: I saw Mayday Parade like 4 years ago.
0: Naturally, I have no idea what this is.
1: Jimmy all over Mayday Parade.
0: Okay. Yeah.
1: So
2: okay, Mayday Parade. Yeah. I was not expecting Mayday Parade.
1: This was like my introduction, because I'm a huge pop punk fan now.
2: Yeah.
1: But in junior high, in high school.
2: Oh, like had to be corrupted?
1: No, it wasn't corrupted. My dad owned a DJ company. So like just in nature, I was always listening to like whatever the popular
0: mainstream stuff.
2: For sure,
1: But like that was like my introduction to like
2: I loved punk music. Mayday Parade.
1: Mayday Parade.
0: Wow, you guys might have been friends.
1: What, hers was a deep cut. What song reminds you of the first time that you got your license or that your friend got their license? I want to know XYZ content on Instagram.
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0: iOS 27 is here and it has a slew of updates. Apple should hire you for their sounds. The biggest of being the update itself, that you may not be able to get this if you don't have enough space on your phone.
1: I'm not getting it.
0: Yeah, but obviously
2: they're saying like you should delete pictures.
0: Delete your loved ones so you can send more emojis.
1: No more memories.
0: Yeah, apparently there's a new drawing app, not like how you could draw within the text message before. Now it's like a whole paint board.
2: And then you can do that. Great, fun.
0: I think
2: stuff.
0: That's fun for people that are like good with like digital. Like I could see people sending like.
1: Are you gonna need like the
0: creations.
1: Apple Pencil Plus just to draw?
0: Yeah.
2: Apple Pencil Plus.
0: The Apple Sharpie. they also have the dual cameras, which some phones have, some haven't, but now all phones will be able to do it, where you can like FaceTime using both your face and what the camera's seeing, which is pretty cool.
2: Wallet updates.
0: Wallet updates. You can scan bills now in Apple Wallet, and it will assign like who's got what piece of dinner, which is I think is awesome. Because we always have that one friend that's like, well, we all just split it equal, right?
1: I only got drinks, so I don't need to pay that much.
0: They're actually worse. If everyone gets something to eat and something to drink, I'm not trying to pick pennies. I think that person's just as bad.
1: Right.
0: But if you're the person that's like, well, I only got two drinks and an appetizer, it's not fair that everyone else is like, shut up, man.
1: You gave me one of your dumplings. I technically didn't get any food, so
2: do that.
0: Don't do that. All right. iOS 27 is here.

0: More About Nothing is coming up on the way on XYZ with Eric Zachary. Today we are learning how X-rays were discovered.
1: Oh, buddy.
0: It was actually an accident.
1: Yeah,
0: I find that believable. Did it have to do with lightning?
1: No, it did not. It probably would have been a lot more helpful if it were found out by lightning, but boy, did we do something bad once we figured it out.
2: Oh, no.
0: Like, I know it doesn't happen this way, but I like that Audrey visualized, too, when someone gets struck by lightning, you can see their bones.
2: Yeah, well, that's what I thought that you were getting at.
0: That's definitely not what happens.
1: Like Scooby-Doo or something.
2: Yeah, like their hair goes up.
0: All right, learning about the discovery of X-rays first. We have a bonus fact, though.
1: There's roughly about 20 to 25 blimps in the U.S., maybe 60 in the world.
0: That's even less than that.
1: Yeah, it might be even less than that.
0: Now, don't make me do that. Well, actually, but they're not blimps. They're airships.
1: Sure, whatever. Go
2: Hindenburg on it. Does blimps not exist anymore?
1: No, I mean, like, they're just not used for transportation like they thought they were going to take off and be. You know, you're traveling lighter than a cloud. Mm-hmm. But it's just props, or, like, they'll pull something out for, like, a game day, depending on...
0: It's just Goodyear that owns the airships in the U.S.
1: Yeah.
0: Mm-hmm. Yeah, I think it's even way less than that.
1: Yeah, could be way less. It's declining.
0: Don't see this touches aviation. You can't get me going.
1: I'm sorry.
0: Learning about X-rays next.

0: More about nothing on XYZ with Eric Zachary. It's all brought to you by Chick-fil-A. Just a second ago, we learned that there's very few, what we call our blimps, but they're like the Goodyear. It's technically an airship.
1: Airship, yeah.
0: I don't want to be that guy. But we thought they were going to be like the future of travel.
2: Right.
0: And they're really not used for anything anymore other than just like the Goodyear logo.
2: Yeah.
0: Which is crazy because like so many people have done studies that they would be a great way of shipping cargo.
2: Sure.
0: But it just, all right.
2: Just passed
0: Same
2: on
0: reason
2: it.
0: We don't have good railways in the U.S.
2: Right.
0: All that to say, the real more about nothing today, we're learning about how X-rays were discovered by accident.
2: Yes. So a German scientist, Willem Röntgen, in 1895, was doing something completely different with electricity. Was working with cathode ray tubes. If you know, you know. If not, doesn't matter.
3: Mm-hmm.
2: But he found out that he could see not only through things, but the insides of stuff. And because all these things that he used to make this quote-unquote X-ray were things you could get at like a drugstore,
0: mm-hmm.
2: he let everybody know that he did it. And then we basically abused the hell out of X-ray machines.
3: Like what?
2: So, but mind you, if you go to the dentist, they take your X-ray in a different room.
0: It doesn't have a bone in it. It's weird.
3: Oh my God.
0: Such a dumb boy joke,
3: oh
0: but if you get it,
3: God.
0: You get it.
2: You're sick, Eric.
3: Oh my
2: you
3: God.
2: Are sick, bro.
0: I'm sorry.
2: Okay, anyway.
3: Family friendly.
2: So basically the same way you could like build, you know,

0: I feel like in the 90s we were all doing like those volcanoes with like baking soda and vinegar or whatever.
1: Yeah.
0: They were doing this with x-ray machines. It became a parlor trick. Everybody was like, can I see through my hand? Can I see through my torso?
2: What did I just say?
0: No, exactly.
2: You're telling me some man didn't do that?
0: You're 100% right. You're just quicker to the punch. But because of this, for about 25 years, there were all these just like random radiation deaths. Because everybody was like, oh, after a couple beers, let's bust out the x-ray machine.
1: Yeah.
0: So it wasn't until like the 1920s where they figured it out. No, seriously. That's literally how people took to x-rays.
1: That's crazy.
2: Yeah. So not realizing it's literally radiation.
0: It's ionized radiation. Oh, so man. Like they had to cut that off immediately.
2: That's wild.
0: Yeah.
2: All right. The discovery of x-rays, but more specifically how they became like a parlor trick that everyone irresponsibly had access to for a while. Your XYZ, More About Nothing, all brought to you by Chick-fil-A.
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0: go. Something I think we can all applaud. Celine Dion has taken the stage, returned after a very scary, very long, very public battle with stiff person syndrome.
1: Yes.
0: Obviously, very deserving of a standing ovation, but she took the stage and did her thing.
1: Yeah. Did you see that video of her, like, dancing in the street?
2: I did. Yeah. She's so...
1: That's a Celine Dion song?
0: Are you serious? My heart will go on?
1: Let her sing it from now on, Erica.
0: Oh, I thought you were really going to mess that up.
2: Fair enough.

0: Your tech tidbit on XYZ with Eric Zachary. We do this every Tuesday. Running back what's trending in tech. You'd be hard-pressed to not hear that Apple had an event last week. Mm-hmm. They announced the iPhone Duo, the first foldable iPhone, the iPhone 18 Max, all these other things. But iOS 27 is coming. If you have an iPhone, even if you don't upgrade.
1: Yeah.
0: So you wanted to run back some of the iOS 27 updates, Audrey.
1: Yeah, so very exciting stuff. There's
0: you sound
1: a new,
0: very excited.
2: Yeah, right? She's so mad about
1: well,
2: it.
1: Well, here's the thing is that it takes up a ridiculous amount of space on your phone. So
0: they
1: you
0: always
1: like,
0: do that.
1: Well, but you like actually just like might not be able to get this one, it sounds like.
0: Ooh, exclusive.
1: There's a new drawing app for messages. I don't know if you guys do you remember how you could like.
0: Yeah, you could do like
2: yeah,
0: a little
2: signatures.
1: Yeah, you can't do that anymore. There's
0: That's not a new app.
1: You can't do that anymore, but they added a new
0: Are you going to explain
1: app.
0: What the new one is?
1: It's literally just a it's like a drawing applet.
2: Oh, okay.
0: Microsoft
1: okay.
0: Paint?
1: Next. There are Apple Wallet updates. This one's kind of cool. You can scan your dinner bills and it'll assign everybody's things.
2: That's going to
1: so
2: make
1: that's
2: it
1: kind of
2: so
1: nice.
2: Awkward at the end of dinner.
0: I love that for the friend that always pretends like, oh, yep. Well, we all got the same thing. It's like, yeah, but your entree was $40
1: right.
0: And you got three drinks.
2: Yep.
0: I love Apple calling out cheap people. Amazing.
1: There's,
2: isn't that all of us?
1: FaceTime yeah, right. Dual cameras. So you can do front and back camera.
0: We can already do that.
1: Whoa!
0: Oh, okay. We can already do that. It might be coming into phones that like previously
1: yeah,
0: couldn't do
1: right.
0: It. Okay.
1: And then yeah, there's you know the AI stuff.
0: Are you reading the article in real time right now, Audrey? Okay. iOS 27 updates. Is the update here? Did you do any research for this segment?
1: I did look this up yesterday, and I have since forgotten.
0: Okay.
1: I believe it's out.
0: This is great. Great journalistic integrity.
1: Yeah,
0: right
1: I know.
0: Here.
1: Well, you know what?
0: XYZ with Eric Zachary, your tech tidbit, all brought to you by Eggland's Best.
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0: The 78th annual Primetime Emmy Awards went down last night. All you need to know, Widow's Bay won everything, as it should. If you haven't seen it yet, go watch it on Apple TV+. Plus. I'm very jealous that you get to binge it at once. Mariska Hargitay, best known as Olivia Benson on SVU, hosted because her good friend and fan, Taylor Swift, is so close to her. They did a little SVU cameo situation.
1: A lot of this doesn't fit the pattern, and I don't think everything is a clue.
2: It is to the Swifties.
1: I think what we're going to be looking for is hiding in plain sight. Saccharide, Aries, from the vineyard, north or south.
0: That's hilarious, because I hope she's trolling.
3: I hope it's a huge troll.
0: But you know, like, even if it's a troll, every Swiftie in the world is going to be like, okay, but what if one of those is the next album?
3: I want to find a think piece. Like, what did you all come up with those few phrases?
0: Oh, I'm sure it's already all over Reddit.
3: I want to see it.

0: Jordan recently got married in June, so you're, what, 3 months in?
1: Three months.
0: It's just over. You just had your three-month anniversary, and you have your wedding ring that you are getting in trouble for now.
1: So I can't go to the bar and just be like a guy. Like, let's say...
0: oh, no one hits on me anymore.
1: No. It's not even that. Like, if I have a conversation with anybody, like, it stops. And by anybody, I mean, like, any random woman. Mm-hmm. And I have a specific story here. But the second I was, I don't know, we just had a conversation with a ton of people.
0: You thought people liked you? These girls were hitting on you.
1: No, it's not that. It's not that they like me. It's that they'll be like, wait, you've got a wedding ring. What are you doing? Where is your wife?
0: They try to get you in trouble.
1: Yeah. They're trying to get me in trouble. And I love girl power. I love women supporting women in this way.
0: Yeah, but they're just trying to snitch for no reason.
1: Exactly. And I'm not doing anything.
0: All right. Jordan got married recently. He's been wearing his wedding ring, but he's still like a talkative, friendly person at the bar.
1: Yes.
0: And girls are calling him out for it. We'll talk about it next.

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0: Jordan got married 3 months ago, almost to the day.
1: Yes.
0: In Portugal. Had to go the extra mile. Literally, we all did for the wedding. Anyway,
1: it was a good time.
0: You have been wearing your wedding ring, as you should. You're married now.
1: Yep.
0: That said, you still go to the bar. You still talk to people. Not like hitting on people, but you're just a talkative, friendly
1: right.
0: guy.
1: Mm-hmm. I just like to have conversation.
0: Mm-hmm. But your wedding ring is getting you in trouble for the wrong reason.
1: Right, right. It's like, it's right, but it's...
0: It's wrong.
1: It's yeah. wrong. It's misguided. Yeah. So our good friend Nick, friend of the show, was out. He told me to meet up with him at the bar. I go... Him and his roommate are surrounded by chicks. And I'm like, oh, look at these guys. Little play-a-play is over here. Let's see what's
0: little
1: going on.
0: Little play-a-play is you know? Hilarious.
1: Thank you.
0: Because I think of, like, were they the spaceship kids, the cartoon?
2: The Mork and Mindy?
0: No, little kid
3: Mork
0: show.
3: Mork and Mindy?
0: No, the little kid show.
3: I don't know.
0: In our secret rocket ship.
3: Little Einstein.
1: Oh, Little Einstein.
0: Like, he's the little play-us?
1: Sure, yeah.
0: Sorry, it took us a while to get
1: that's
0: there.
1: That's bad.
0: Anyway, so you go to meet up with these guys that are in their 20s.
1: Yes, they're in their 20s. They should be out doing things like this. I quickly realize, like, they're more so ambushed. And kind of getting like these girls are sharks,
0: right?
1: So I'm just striking up conversation, you know, talking to these people. And a lot of these girls, I guess, just because I'm talkative, assume that I am trying to flirt.
0: Well, I would get where they're coming from in the sense that like the two other guys they're there to meet are single.
1: Yeah.
0: So usually they think, okay, everyone in the group is, you know, out.
1: Right.
0: And
1: is
0: thirsty.
1: Out and about. Mm-hmm. I am not with my wife. I think that's important.
0: Yeah.
1: Mm-hmm. Because they let it be known to everyone, like, oh my God, this guy has a wedding ring on and his wife isn't here. And I'm like, yeah that's fine.
3: Yeah.
1: I wasn't hitting on you.
0: I agree. I see both sides. As your best friend, you are the male equivalent of the girl who, like, quote unquote, is just being nice, but, like, everyone thinks is flirting because, like, we'll just have a little bit of a too in-depth conversation with a stranger.
1: Okay.
0: So I can see, like, any girl thinking.
3: Like to talk.
0: Yeah, but I can see, like, any girl that's, like, thinks you're cute, you're a good-looking guy, right? Starts talking to you.
1: Okay.
0: Starts having a conversation that she wouldn't have with just a random guy that's just,
1: sure.
0: you know. So then she's like, oh, what's that beacon on your left hand, you know?
1: But
0: and they freak out.
1: Yeah. And they did. They started freaking out, and I was like, I guarantee I am not doing anything I wouldn't in front of my
3: wife. I just want to be your friend!
1: Right? And,
0: Jordan, it's so hard being hot and married.
1: It's tough, man. Like, I really think
0: real struggle.
1: I need my hot married guys to sound off in the chat.
0: Well,
1: I'm
0: you gotta
1: here
0: wait
1: for
0: me to get there, man. Give me another year and a half, then we can do it together.
1: Yeah, man, speed it up. Put a ring on that thing.
0: In the meantime, who do you got?
1: Nobody.
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1: It's a top hat.
0: Yeah.
1: He looks like Lincoln.
0: Yep. I'm just going Mr. Monopoly Man. No, Audrey got me a very thoughtful hat, which is kind of a funny joke hat, too, for my birthday. It says, easily distracted by airplanes. If you know me or you just heard this show or you maybe even just saw me at the airport, you know that I would be the first one to spew pretty much any airline or aviation fact to you.
1: Hit them with one now. Go.
0: The Concorde, which we talked at length about last week, was a plane that could get you from New York to London in 3 hours, and we don't have that anymore.
1: We could, though.
0: We could. We just choose not to. Politics. Anyway, there's a fun little fact for you. XYZ with Eric Zachary. The show is on.

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0: The 78th annual Primetime Emmy Awards went down last night on a Monday, which is unusual. Usually it's Sunday. Yeah. They were trying for a bigger audience. I don't have those numbers, but we do have the fact that Mariska Hargitay hosted.
1: Yeah.
0: Which is pretty fun.
2: Yeah.
0: We'll get into your quick, everyone's talking about it, but your quick Emmys recap. Audrey?
1: Okay, so basically, Widow's Bay won everything.
0: Yes, we
1: do. To be exact, they won 14 awards or
0: crazy.
1: 14 Emmys.
2: Yes.
1: DTF St. Louis, 7 wins. Traitors, 7 wins. Stephen Colbert, The Late Show, 6 wins.
0: That's
1: so
0: nice.
1: That's exciting.
2: Bad Bunny's halftime, Super Bowl halftime performance wins some as well.
0: That was a creative Emmy from last week.
2: Oh, okay.
1: Yeah.
0: They have the creative arts Emmys.
2: Yeah, that's right.
1: The Pit had 6 wins. Pluribus, 6 wins. Okay. Those are the big guys.
0: I don't want to talk about those. I will say, Jordan and I have been saying this for months, but if this is the sign you need to watch Widow's Bay.
2: Oh, yeah.
1: It was 100%. So good. And I really enjoyed
0: jealous
1: it.
0: Jealous of anyone that gets to go watch it on Apple TV now and watch
2: and
0: it. And not have to wait week after week.
1: Yeah.
0: Also, Mariska Hargitay, like we said, she hosted. She was the first female host, I think, over 15 years.
2: That's wild.
0: Mm-hmm. Of course, she is best known for her role as Olivia Benson on SVU.
2: Yes.
0: We know that Taylor Swift and her are friends. We know that Taylor Swift has a cat named Olivia Benson.
2: Correct.
0: Taylor Swift actually made a cameo in a little SVU themed skit. Take a listen.
3: A lot of this doesn't fit the pattern, and I don't think everything is a clue.
4: It is to the Swifties.
3: I think what we're going to be looking for,
0: wait for it,
3: is hiding in plain sight. Saccharide, Aries, from the vineyard, north or south.
0: There you go. She's throwing out a bunch of words, which like Swifties are spinning on because they don't know if she's just messing with them or if one of those words has to do with some new album that could be coming.
2: I need it to be nothing.
0: I do too.
2: I really need for...
0: But like, you know, like, she probably snuck one word in there.
2: I need Taylor to just be a troll one time. Like be funny.
0: I think she's the biggest troll, but...
2: I know, but this one would be great because somebody is dedicating their week to trying to figure out where
0: week,
2: the next album
0: their
2: is.
0: Year.
2: Yeah, no, seriously.
0: There you go. The 78th annual Emmy Awards went down last night. Your XYZ ENT Entertainment Report, all brought to you by O'Reilly Auto Parts.
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1: We don't know, Eric.
0: We don't know.
1: We have to connect the dots. This could be a clue to the next album.
0: The Nashville International Airport is getting renamed to the Dolly Parton International Airport.
2: Let's go.
0: Huge. Plus, this is just a topic that I'm so excited to talk about. It's such a good topic. It's like, what's the song that comes to mind when you first got your license or your friend first got their car?
1: Yeah.
0: Like 15 to 17 year old version of you, what song was playing on the radio or on the aux cord, or if you're real old, on a cassette or a CD?
1: Yep.
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0: What song comes to mind when you think about when you first rode in a car, drove a car, got your license? 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
1: Chameleon Air Riding Dirty.
0: Really? That's wild. Mine I've talked about on the show, my first one, so I'm just going to play it right now for the tease and we'll talk about it next. But what song reminds you of when you first got a car? For me, it was...
1: Wow, Ray J.
0: Ray J. Oh, it gets worse. I used to pull up to my girlfriend's house blasting this.

0: Stop.
1: Eric, that is so funny.
2: I thought you knew that.
1: Yeah. I mean, you're jogging my memory. I think I know what the other one is if it's in that same realm.
2: It's not. What song reminds you of the first time you drove a car, like in high school or whatever, like car memory you have? We'll talk about it next. But if you have one, XYZ content on Instagram, send them in right now.

0: What song reminds you of the first time you got a car, you drove a car, you rode in a car?
1: Yep.
0: Like whatever that like 14 to 18 year old memory is about like driving around and having a little bit of freedom. Audrey, you sent in your song first because you're significantly younger than us. You're 10 years our junior.
2: Yeah.
0: I can't wait for this to be like a college jam for me.
2: No. So, well, the second one might be, but the first one, I feel like I have to set the scene a little bit, right? So we called my first car the Sus Bus because it shook when you drove.

0: it and somebody busted out my back window, just, so my dad replaced it with a trash bag. Right here.
1: What's the song?
2: I got boulders on my shoulders, collarbones begin to crack. There is very little left of me and it's never coming back. There are certain things you ask me and there are certain things I lack.
1: I feel like you were screaming this out the window.
2: It's
1: very like American Pie.
0: You played outside or played from a JBL speaker in the back seat because my radio didn't work. And then when the radio, when the JBL speaker died, I would play this song on the radio.
3: This next
0: typically
3: song?
0: This song was kind of what was on.
3: This song right here.
4: Really?
1: Wow, dude. I had a job at this point.
3: We were working at a radio station together.
1: Yeah. Oh my god. This is where I met Eric.
3: The fact that it's like not even the first Post Malone song.
1: Yeah, no. Jeez. This then, hurts.
0: Yeah.
3: Rockstar?
1: Wow.
3: The idea of you in St. Paul, Minnesota going, yeah. Da, da, da.
0: I misspoke. Oh, you don't know my... I misspoke. I did have a radio. I didn't have an aux cord or any way to connect. My car was so old that it didn't have, like, Bluetooth at that point.
4: Sure.
0: So, okay. JBL speaker in the back.
3: Thank you for clarifying that. Nice. Jordan, what was yours? Please bring us back here.
4: We'll see.
3: All right. This was what Jordan was reminded of when we said, what was the first song you remember listening to in the car when you got your license?
5: Hey, Payne, I want you to tell about yourself.
3: Yeah.
1: Plies, T-Bass, shouty.
3: Deep cut.
1: Yeah, man.
3: I mean, as far as like popular T-Pain songs go.
1: So in my friend group, I got my license first. So I was usually picking up people to go like hang out, which meant I was picking up all the girls.
0: Yeah.
1: So like shoddy, so Neo was usually on. Like I thought I was the man.
3: That jogged my memory. Kiss Me Through the Phone was not when I had my license, but I remember riding on the bus to that song.
1: Okay.
3: And you know, stringing out the numbers. All right. Yeah. So I played Ray J Sexy Can I earlier. That was like my initial jam that I would pull up to my girlfriend's house in, which is hilarious considering what I look like. But number two, this definitely comes to mind. Shout out to my friend Sean, who would always blast this. Oh, wrong song. Just kidding. This was the first one. This was Dorky Eric. This was Owl City.
1: I was going to say, this sounds Owl City.
3: Yeah. No, this wasn't Sean. This was Owl City.
1: Might have pulled up playing the Wiggles. Like, what is this?
3: Oh, Hot Air Balloon, Owl City. Okay. Everyone knew him for Fireflies, but I listened to the whole album. Yep. This was the one I meant to play.
0: Oh, you got three songs.
3: For my friend Sean that got his license first.
1: Okay.
5: I had a dream.
0: I saw Mayday Parade like off to see Las Vegas. 4 years ago.
1: Naturally, I have no idea what this is.
3: Jamie all over Mayday Parade.
1: Okay. Yeah.
3: So
0: okay,
3: good.
0: Mayday Parade. Yeah. I was not expecting Mayday Parade.
3: This was like my introduction because I'm a huge pop punk fan now.
0: Yeah.
3: But in junior high, in high school.
0: Oh, like you had to be corrupted?
3: No, it wasn't corrupted. My dad owned a DJ company. So like just in nature, I was always listening to like whatever the popular song was.
1: Mainstream stuff.
0: For sure,
3: but like that was like my introduction to like
0: I loved
3: punk music.
0: Mayday Parade.
3: Mayday Parade.
4: Wow, you guys might have been friends.
3: What, hers was a deep cut. What song reminds you of the first time that you got your license or that your friend got their license? I want to know. XYZ content on Instagram.
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0: It's called The Test on XYZ with Eric Zachary. Yeah, we used to do that.
1: I know. I was just thinking that too.
0: That's
1: true. We have a brain.
0: Three pop. What?
1: Sorry.
0: Three pop culture trivia questions. Jordan and Audrey going head to head. We're going to hope that Audrey clears her head before we start this.
1: Wait, no, my head is full of knowledge.
0: And queso cheese.
2: Smart.
0: I just said cheese twice.
1: Yeah,
0: but yeah, anyway, three pop culture questions. They all have to do with things that are currently in the news, but more specifically, things we've recently talked about on the show. So you guys should have the advantage, but luckily I think more people in their car are going to get this right. XYZ's The Test is coming up next.

on track to get your steps in? Let's move more together. Get out and enjoy the beautiful Tri-Valley scenery and take us with you. We're streaming on your smart speakers and

0: 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The Test. The Test.
1: Yeah.
0: Cue the music. There you go. Three pop culture questions that all have to do with things we've recently talked about on the show, but also are trending in the news. So Jordan and Audrey should have an advantage here, but it's really you playing at home. Three questions. Are y'all ready?
1: Yeah.
2: Yes.
0: Question number one. Pretty easy. Mariska Hargitay just hosted the 78th annual Primetime Emmy Awards. They went on last night. You know her as Olivia Benson on Law & Order Special Victims Unit. Name another main character, past or present, from SVU.
2: Oof.
1: I didn't watch that.
2: Oh,
0: really?
2: Man. No. What is, what's Ice-T's name?
0: Oh, this it's not Ice-T.
2: Thank you, Eric.
0: I'm just saying that because I was like, I didn't know either.
2: I am going to lose my mind. I'm just going to pass. I'm sorry.
3: No idea.
0: It's actually Odafin Tatula?
2: Tatula.
0: But
2: yep,
0: he goes
2: Tatula.
0: By Finn on the show.
2: Yeah.
0: Okay. I also would have accepted Elliot Stabler.
2: Yes.
0: Who's her partner.
2: Okay. Yeah.
0: Melanie. You have Munch, who's Richard Belzer. A few others, right. But yeah.
2: Sure, yeah. All right.
1: Zero sorry, points. I didn't watch
0: I can't
1: that
0: believe
1: one.
0: You, of all people, have never watched SVU. I feel like
1: I mean,
0: you would love it.
1: I've seen it. It just wasn't, I don't know. I'm not really into the whole, like, I liked.
2: She likes true crime.
1: I liked Criminal Minds.
0: I'm also realizing you're kind of past the age of reruns. Like, we didn't have streaming as an option. So it's like we watched whatever was, like, filler on TV. And it was always.
1: I used to watch
2: SVU. If I was sick at home, I was watching, like, Divorce Court and then some SVU.
1: Yeah. I've seen it. I try to get into it. Couldn't. Sorry.
0: But victims of sexual crimes are especially heinous. Whatever the official.
2: Dun, dun, dun, dun, dun.
0: All right. We're wasting a lot of time here.
2: Yeah,
0: question number two. Jordan recently mistook a random man at the grocery store
2: for
0: an employee. Asking him where the teriyaki sauce. The guy even showed him where it was. Only for Jordan to realize that he was just there to buy groceries. It did not work there. It was a very The Office moment for you.
1: God.
0: We talked about that. Name either of the two creators of The Office.
1: Of The Office?
0: Mm-hmm.
1: Oh, I don't know!
2: Ricky Gervais. Ricky Gervais.
0: Ricky Gervais is correct. He created the BBC version with Stephen Merchant.
2: Yes.
0: And then Greg Daniels adapted it for NBC. So any one of those would have been an answer. So one point.
1: I wouldn't know that ever.
0: How do you not know Ricky Gervais in The Office?
1: Well, I mean, I know Ricky Gervais. I knew that but I also...
0: Moving on! Question number three. Today is September 15th. We're officially halfway through the month. Getting into the fall and officially closing out my birthday week. What is September's birthstone?
1: Oh,
2: Jordan.
0: Jordan.
2: Sapphire.
0: Sapphire is correct. Audrey.
2: Big shout out to Eric's girlfriend. I'm not going to explain further.
0: Rachel knows.
2: I only knew that because of Rachel.
0: Sapphire. Okay. It symbolizes sincerity, truth, faithfulness, and nobility. So obviously that's just me. Man.
2: High five, Audrey. Psych, I won. You lost.
0: Jordan, 2 points. Audrey, zero tries.
1: That was
0: XYZ's The Test is all brought to you by Chick-fil-A.
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16: 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And we're always

0: It's official. If you're going to Nashville, you are going to visit Dolly Parton International Airport.
1: Yes. That's sick.
0: Yeah. I love that. Yeah, we know that it's been B&A for years. Mm-hmm. I think it's after a World War I general or something, or a fighter.
1: Time for an update.
0: Yeah, time for an update. I think Dolly Parton is very fitting. It's needless to say, she's done worlds for country music, music in general, but especially Nashville. Yeah. That's very cool that it is now Dolly Parton International Airport. Quick airplane fact for you. It's probably going to take a long time for them to redo the code because that's a whole international committee.
1: Well, it sounds like they have a long time to redo the name too.
0: Yeah.
2: I want them to you can't be a Tennessee great and get a little airport announcement anymore. Just Dolly Parton.
0: Yeah. They have no shade to Bobby Bones.
2: Or Nate Bargatze. Love him too.
0: I don't need them talking and welcoming us. I want Dolly.
2: I want Dolly.
1: Yeah.

0: iOS 27 is here and it has a slew of updates. Apple should hire you for their sounds. The biggest of being the update itself, that you may not be able to get this if you don't have enough space on your phone.
1: I'm not getting it.
0: Yeah, but obviously
2: they're saying like you should delete pictures.
0: Delete your loved ones so you can send more emojis.
1: No more memories.
0: Yeah, apparently there's a new drawing app. Not like how you could draw within the text message before. Now it's like a whole paint board.
2: And then you can do that. Great, fun
0: stuff. I
2: think
0: that's fun for people that are like good with like digital. Like I could see people sending like.
1: Are you going to need like the Apple Pencil Plus just to draw?
0: Yeah.
2: Apple Pencil Plus.
0: The Apple Sharpie. they also have the dual cameras, which some phones have, some haven't, but now all phones will be able to do it, where you can like FaceTime using both your face and what the camera's seeing, which is pretty cool.
2: Wallet updates.
0: Wallet updates. You can scan bills now in Apple Wallet, and it will assign like who's got what piece of dinner, which is I think is awesome. Because we always have that one friend that's like, well, we all just split it equal, right?
1: I only got drinks, so I don't need to pay that much.
0: They're actually worse. If everyone gets something to eat and something to drink, I'm not trying to pick pennies. I think that person's just as bad.
1: Right.
0: But if you're the person that's like, well, I only got two drinks and an appetizer, it's not fair that everyone else, like, shut up, man.
1: You gave me one of your dumplings, I technically didn't get any food, so
2: do that.
0: Don't do that. All right. iOS 27 is here.

He's a dad to two kids, a dog and a cat. He's really nice. And he's the host of Hometown Afternoons on 101.7 KKIQ. 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

0: ended the show on XYZ with Eric Zachary. Earlier, we were talking about songs that remind us of, like, our first time driving or, like,
1: right.
0: when we got our license and a little bit of freedom. Or maybe if you weren't the one with the license, your friend got the license first.
2: Yeah.
0: What song was on the radio? Jordan had a T-Pain song.
1: Yep.
0: I had a Ray J song and a Mayday Parade song.
1: And an Owl yeah. City song.
0: I'm proud of the Owl City records. But
2: yeah, you should be.
0: Audrey, you had, what was the name of it?
2: I had
0: the front bumps
2: the
0: or
1: the foot bumps.
2: The front bottoms.
0: Front bottoms.
2: The song is

0: called Be Nice to Me.
1: Whatever.
0: And then the second song was
2: Post-Malone 21 Savage.
1: But Audrey did describe her version, her Gen Z version of the struggle that we went through, which was that your radio didn't work in your car, your aux cord didn't work, so you guys just had a JBL speaker in the back.
0: Yeah.
1: We didn't even have Bluetooth speakers. Yeah. I remember, in fact, do you remember...
0: Do you have a boombox?
1: We have boomboxes, but I feel like because we didn't have other forms of technology, like phones that could stream, it was such a focus to make sure you had at least working speakers. So, like, we had 9 CD changers in the trunk. You even know about that?
0: Well,
2: my car didn't
0: not
2: have that.
0: Really.
1: Yeah, but
2: my
1: was
2: mom's
1: like,
2: car did.
1: There was cars that like could have more than one CD. Otherwise, you had to take them out every single time. At one time, the really, really nice ones, especially towards the end when like Bluetooth started to become a thing, had them in the front. But it was such a big unit. The old ones used to have them in the trunk. So you would pull over, load up like your 9 best mixtapes that you would just burn.
0: Yeah.
1: And then you could cycle through the different CD album options.
0: I totally
1: forgot about that.
0: I mean, we had one in the front, but it only held like 3 CDs or something.
1: Yeah, but that was a newer one. Yeah.
2: Do you use LimeWire?
1: Did I use LimeWire?
2: Yeah.
1: Allegedly.
2: Did you use BearShare?
1: That sounds like a dating site.
0: Yeah.
1: Good for you, Jordan. I may have used Kaza. I may have used FrostWire and a few of the other
2: options. FrostWire shut the computer down.
1: It's the easiest way to get a virus. I switched to Mac after that. XYZ with Eric Zachary. That's it for us today. We will see you tomorrow. Everyone say bye.
2: See ya.
3: Bye.
1: See ya.
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4: Good morning. There is some slow traffic South Tracy westbound 580 between Highway 132 and Corral Hollow. In Tracy westbound 205, it's stop and go right now from Magley to the 580 connector. Altamont Pass westbound 580 has stop and go between 205 and Grantline, and then slowing as you make your way towards North Flynn. I'm Cynthia Seitz. That's your hometown traffic update.
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5: Good morning. In Tracy, westbound 580, that traffic slowing right before you get to Highway 132 Chrisman, staying slow till you get to Patterson Pass. On 205 westbound in Tracy, you've got stop and go from Nagley to the 580 connector, and your stop and go in Altamont Pass till you get to the top of the hill right past Grant Line. Then traffic is slow as you make your way to North Flynn. Sunol, southbound 680 is also slowing between Highway 84, Vallecetus Road, and Andrade. I'm Cynthia Seitz. That's your hometown traffic update.
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5: Y'all ready for this? 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
16: 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It is 6:10 on Hometown Mornings. 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Let's chat about what's going on. I had to turn the heat on before I left the apartment this morning. It's 55 right now. Sunny and windy today with gusts of 38 miles an hour. Clear and windy tonight, gusts of 41. 83 for the high in Tracy, 76 in Livermore, and 73 in San Ramon. My friend Cynthia Seitz is raring to go with the latest info on hometown traffic. But a quick reminder about the prize at 7:35. You can win tickets to watch the San Jose State Spartans take on Fresno this Saturday night at Spartan Stadium. That's with Mel's Morning Mind Bender at 7:35.
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6: Good morning. It's stop and go Tracy westbound 205 from Nagley to the 580 connector. South Tracy westbound 580 traffic slows from Highway 132 Chrisman to Patterson Pass. And in Altamont Pass, westbound 580, there's stop and go 205 to Grantline and then slowing to North Flynn. Brentwood to Livermore, southbound on Vasco, there's heavy traffic between Walnut and Camino Diablo and stop and go between Los Vaqueros and Dalton. Sunol, southbound 680, also has some slowing that's going on between Highway 84 Valasitas Road and Andrade. I'm Cynthia Seitz, and that's your hometown traffic update.
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0: when you were a kid. Were you ever proposed to with a ring pop? Well, that might happen to you as an adult. It is 6:23 on Hometown Mornings. I'm Mel McKay, and Ring Pop is entering the wedding market with a new Ring Pop collection. The line includes watermelon, citrus, and strawberry ring pops on pearl white rings. They're available exclusively at David's Bridal. Now, the brand says the rings are intended not to stain lips or teeth, and each candy has a themed ranch wrapper that says, "Hard launch, I'm yours, off the market, pop the question, and I said yes." Okay, so when I first read this headline, producer Wilson hands it to me, and I'm like, Ring Pop launches its first wedding collection. I thought for sure it was going to be real jewelry. I am so happy it's candy. Way to stick to your roots. And what a fun way to, like, propose. And by the way, if you propose with a candy ring pop and the person says no, they're not the right person for you. They should laugh and love it. Okay? Love it. Now, if someone was going to propose to me with one of these new ring pops, I would choose the strawberry flavor.
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9: Update. Good morning. Sunol, southbound 680, doing some slowing right before you get to Highway 84, Vallecetus Road to Andrade. Tracy, westbound 205, stop and go from Grant Line to the 580 connector. That does continue stop and go through Altamont Pass, westbound 580 till you get to North Flynn. South Tracy traffic, westbound 580's got stop and go between Highway 132 and Corral Hollow, and then sluggish traffic as you make your way towards Patterson Pass. And it is slow, Brentwood to Livermore, southbound on Vass between Walnut and Camino Diablo, and stop and go between Los Vaqueros and Dalton. I'm Cynthia Seitz. That's your hometown traffic update.
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0: 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It is 6:35 on Hometown Mornings. Can you imagine getting your new driver's license, but it's not you? It's a random stock photo of a stranger. It happened. First hometown weather, sunny skies and windy today with gusts of 38 miles an hour. Tonight, clear and windy, gusts up to 41. We're expecting a high of 73 in San Ramon, 76 in Livermore, and Tracy's high will be 83. Currently 55 outside our studios here in Pleasanton. I think, yeah, we need the what bed for this. You are absolutely right, Producer Wilson. So, have you ever set up a picture frame but left the random stock photo inside and then totally forgot about it? Well, if so, the state of Michigan can relate. More than 8,000 Michigan residents who recently applied for a new driver's license got an ID with a photo of a stranger. And they also had the same birth date, January 12th of 1967. Then there's another mistake. Their real name isn't listed on the back. It's just a dummy text that says last name, first name, and middle. Gosh, as if the DMV didn't have enough of a bad reputation. Now this happens in Michigan. Before you feel too bad for the gentleman in the photo who's now on thousands of IDs, state officials say it's a generic image, like a stock photo that comes with picture frames, and not someone who lives in Michigan. In a statement, the Secretary of State blamed the error on a vendor and said they are now mailing out the correct IDs. Here's one of the people who got the wrong ID.
1: I was excited, like, oh, I'm about to finally get my license. I looked at my license and seen that this man was on here, and I automatically knew that it wasn't right.
2: I'm like, okay, maybe they putting the Secretary of State on the licenses. But then I'm like, girl, the Secretary of State is not a black man. They could have sent out an email or anything.
1: I have no clue when I'm receiving my actual license.
0: Oh, my Lord. What a crazy story. I do have to get my ID renewed before my November 6th birthday. Hey, California DMV, don't do me like Michigan did them.
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0: Sia with Chandelier on today's Best Mix, 101.7 KKIQ. 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
2: 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And that was our version of a cowboy where I grew up.
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9: Good morning. Traffic South Tracy, westbound 580, slowing from Highway 132 to Patterson Pass. Tracy westbound 205's got stop and go from Nagley to the 580 connector, continuing through Altamont Pass, westbound 580 to North Flynn. And there may be a new accident working right there before you get to North Flynn, waiting on details about that. Brentwood to Livermore, southbound on Vasco. We've got slowing between Walnut and Camino Diablo and stop and go between Los Vaqueros and Dalton. And Pleasanton into the Sunol Grade, southbound 680's got some stop and go stretches between Sunol Boulevard and Andrade. I'm Cynthia Seitz, and that's your hometown traffic update.
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0: Swift and Kelsey are dreaming of their brand new home in Ohio. I'll give you all the stats, but first let's chat about our prize at 7:35. That's just 25 minutes from now. It's 7:10 in case it's too early for basic math. I get it. Caffeine is crucial. At 7:35, you're going to get a chance to win two tickets to see San Jose State Spartans as they host Fresno this Saturday at Spartan Stadium. I love it. So be here at 7:35 for your chance to play and win. So apparently Taylor Swift and Travis Kelce bought a $5.35 million Tudor-style mansion in Ohio. Okay. Now the home has 8 bedrooms, 11 bathrooms, a theater, a wine cellar, a fitness center, a sauna, and a guest cottage. The couple plans to build a fence around the property because, hello, they're super uber famous and they need privacy. This has all reportedly set up, upset some of the neighbors who are concerned about the lake views. A neighborhood meeting was held over the plans and a permit to extend the fence to the water line was denied. Denied! Oh, man. Like, it's been a long time since Taylor Swift was denied anything, right? She's been on such a roll. So I wonder if this means they're going to sell the property and find somewhere else that they can actually build a fence to protect their superstardom.
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5: Good morning. Lots of stop and go in Tracy, westbound 205 from Nagley to the 580 connector. South Tracy, westbound 580's got stop and go stretches between Highway 132 and Patterson Pass. When you get into Altamont Pass, westbound 580.

0: traffic now just slowing between 205 and North Flynn. Brentwood to Livermore southbound on Vasco Road has stop and go between Walnut and Camino Diablo, and stop and go once again before you get to Los Vaqueros to Dalton. And Pleasanton to the Sunol Grade southbound 680 now has got stop and go stretches between Sunol Boulevard and Andrade, as well as Sunol westbound 84. That's stop and go from the Balasitas Nuclear Center to 680. I'm Cynthia Seitz, and that's your hometown traffic update.
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0: Dr. Pepper was created to smell like this, and it makes no sense to me. I'm going to tell you the this, and then we're going to kind of debate it with five random facts at 7:20. Hometown weather, sunny and windy today with gusts up to 38 miles an hour. Clear and windy tonight with gusts of 41. 75 in Concord, 76 in Livermore, and Tracy's going to be our warmest hometown city in our listening area with a high of 83. Currently 55.
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0: facts. The word diarrhea comes from a Greek word that means flowing through. Well, that's just perfect. Speaking of diarrhea, let's talk about the origins of the word lettuce. I'm sorry, Taylor Family Farms. I had to. Lettuce is derived from a Latin term, lactuca. Lac means milk in Latin, and that's a reference to the white substance, latex that oozes out of the cut stems. So that's what it means, milk latex. Ew, as if like a contamination didn't make lettuce unappealing. Now we know the origin of the word, and it's milk latex. Ew. Oman is the only country in the world that starts with the letter O. Qatar is the only country that starts with Q. And Yemen is the only country that starts with Y. By the way, there's no country that starts with X. And doing 179 espresso shots would be enough caffeine to kill you. Good to know, because I've wondered, there's so much caffeine in some of those energy drinks. I'm like, can I eat this whole thing? Can I drink this whole thing and live? Well, now we know 179 espresso shots is too much caffeine and will kill you. Now, Dr. Pepper was created to smell like the inside of a drugstore. I don't know why. I don't get it. I also heard it was made from plums. There's a lot of rumors going around about Dr. Pepper. And to be perfectly honest, I just haven't cared enough to go down that rabbit hole. Sorry. Not sorry.
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4: Pleasanton to the Sunol Grade. Southbound 680's got stop-and-go traffic between Bernal and Andrade. Tracy, westbound 580, that's stop-and-go between Highway 132 and Corral Hollow, and then slowly moving till you get to Patterson Pass. Tracy, westbound 205, stop-and-go Nagley to the 580 connector. In Altamont Pass, westbound 580, there's stop-and-go traffic between 205 and Grantline, then slowing as you make your way towards North Flynn. And Brentwood to Livermore, southbound Vasco's got slow traffic, Walnut to Camino Diablo, stop-and-go between Los Vaqueros and Dalton. From that point, slowing to 580. 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

0: My heart.
1: It is 7:37. Sorry we're a couple of minutes late, but it is time to play Mel's Morning Mind Bender.
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0: Brian. Good morning. How are you?
1: How's it going? I'm doing great, Mel. How are you?
0: I'm doing wonderful. Thank you for asking. Do people serenade you with that song, Daniel, a lot?
1: Yes, it was my dad. My dad picked that song for my name when I was young.
0: Oh, I love it. That's always been one of my all-time favorite songs. It's a good thing.
1: It's a beautiful song.
0: It's a good thing to be named after. I'm named after Melanie from Gone with the Wind.
1: Oh, perfect.
0: I'm more of a Scarlet character, but Mom was hoping. She was hoping I'd be more Melanie. All right.
1: Of course she was.
0: Sorry, not sorry, Mom.
1: That's right.
0: All right, let's see if we can get you these tickets. 27% of people have botched this very easy dish while trying to make it. It's a side dish, and it's served with almost everything. What do you think it is, Daniel?
1: Well, I've messed it up many a times when I was young. I'm going to say rice.
0: Yes! Dude, that puts you on the first caller club. That's a list of people so smart that they get it on one clue and one clue only. So you've got those bragging rights. And then I'm also going to give you tickets to see San Jose State Spartans as they host Fresno this Saturday at Spartan Stadium. Congratulations, Daniel.
1: Oh, that's awesome. Thank you so much.
0: Have a great time at the show. And thanks for listening to Hometown Mornings.
1: Thank you. You keep rocking.
0: That's the plan, my friend.
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0: Blah's Jumper on 101.7 KKIQ. Good morning. It's me, Mel McKay. It is 7:50. That means we're 20 minutes away from the first word that wins of the day. KKIQ's Go Anywhere Getaway is brought to you by Danville Music, and we want to send you on a vacation to any major U.S. city with airfare and luxury hotel accommodations for two. The first word that wins of the day is coming at you at 8:10. Then Morris Knight will have one for you at 12:10, and Mark Acton at 5:10 p.m. All the winning info for our Go Anywhere Getaway is posted at KKIQ.com, and I will give you the word and the number you need to text it to coming up at 8:10. Hometown weather: sunny and windy today with gusts up to 38 miles an hour. Clear and windy tonight with gusts of 41 miles an hour. 83 in Tracy. That's our hottest hometown. 76 in Livermore and 73 in San Ramon. Currently 55. 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
9: Hometown traffic update.
10: Good morning. Pleasant and southbound 680 just after Sunol Boulevard. There is a disabled vehicle that is adding to already stop-and-go traffic, which has you backed up to Bernal on the approach. Also, Livermore into Sunol, westbound 84, that's stop-and-go from Ruby Hill to the 680 connector. South Tracy traffic, westbound 580 coming out of the Tracy Hills is slowing from Highway 132 Chrisman to the 205 merge. Tracy westbound 205's got stop and go between Nagley and the 580 connector, and then slow traffic through Altamont Pass. Westbound 580 between 205 and North Flynn. And lots of stop and go coming into Livermore southbound on Vasco. About a mile before you get to Los Vaqueros, stay stop and go till you get to Dalton, and then it is slow making that 580 connector. I'm Cynthia Seats, and that's your hometown traffic update.
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0: I want to give you the first word that wins of the day. It's 8:10 exactly. Oh, I love that. This hour's word that wins is Boston. 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Then join Morris Knight at 1210 for another word that wins, and Mark Acton at 510 for the final word that wins of the day. All the winning info posted for you at KKIQ.com. Hometown weather, sunny and windy today. Gusts up to 38 miles an hour. Then clear and windy tonight with gusts up to 41 miles an hour. Cooler for us as well. 73 in San Ramon, 76 in Livermore, and 83 in Tracy. Currently 55. Cynthia Seats with hometown traffic next.
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6: Good morning. There's still quite a bit of stop-and-go traffic. Pleasanton to Sunol, southbound 680, starting at about Bernal, continues to Andrade. There was a disabled vehicle right at about Sunol Boulevard. It appears that has been cleared, but the stop-and-go damage has been done. Also, Livermore into Sunol, westbound 84 Vallecetus Road, has stop-and-go between Ruby Hill and 680. Tracy, westbound 205, stop-and-go Nagley to the 580 connector, and there's stop-and-go in Altamont Pass. Westbound 580 between 205 and Grantline, then just sluggish traffic to North Flynn. And coming into Livermore southbound on Vasco, it's stop and go before you get to Los Vaqueros, continues that way till you get to Dalton, and then it is slow to 580. I'm Cynthia Seats. That's your hometown traffic update.
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0: Ring Pop is getting into a wedding collection. Yeah, the ring pop you had as a kid. It is 8:22 on Hometown Mornings. Hi, it's me, Mel McKay. Let's dive into this new collection. So they're entering the wedding market, and the line includes watermelon, citrus, and strawberry ring pops on a pearl white ring. Now, I really, really thought that they might do, like, colored gemstones, and it was going to be real jewelry. I am so glad they're sticking to candy. Now, they are involving David's Bridal, because these wedding collection ring pops are only available at David's Bridal. What an interesting collab, right? The brand says the rings are intended not to stain lips or teeth. Each candy has a themed wrapper that says, hard launch, I'm yours, off the market, pop the question, and I said yes. I think that's adorable. How many of us were proposed to as a kid with a ring pop, right? Now you can be proposed to as an adult with a ring pop. And if your partner doesn't take it well, it might be a sign they might not be the right partner for you. If somebody was going to propose to me with one of those flavors, I would choose the strawberry.
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7: Good morning. There is still stop and go Tracy westbound 205 from about Nagley to the 580 connector, and stop and go in Altamont Pass westbound 580 between 205 and Grant Line. From there, slowing to North Flynn. And then there's slow stretches on westbound 580 in Livermore from Vasco Road off and on till you get to Dougherty in Dublin. Coming into Livermore southbound on Vasco, it's stop and go between Los Vaqueros and Dalton, and heavy from that point to 580. Pleasanton into the Sunol Grade southbound 680's got stop and go from Bernal to Andrade, then slow to 238 in Fremont. Also, Livermore into Sunol westbound 84's got stop and go before you get to the Vallecetus Nuclear Center to 680. I'm Cynthia Seitz. That's your hometown traffic update.
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0: Can you imagine getting your new driver's license, but the picture isn't you? It's some random stranger? What the what? That's what happened in Michigan. 8,000 Michigan residents received a driver's license with a photo of a stranger, and they all had the same birthday, January 12th of 1967. There are so many mistakes. The list goes on. The real name wasn't listed on the back. It's a dummy text that says last name, first name, and middle. And before you feel bad for the gentleman in the photo that's now on thousands of IDs, state officials say that's a generic image, just like a stock photo that comes from picture frames. It's not a real person who lives in Michigan. In a statement, the Secretary of State blamed a vendor for the error. Okay? There's always somebody to blame, right? It says now they are indeed sending out the correct IDs. Here's one Michigan woman telling us about her ID experience.
1: I was excited, like, oh, I'm about to finally get my license. I looked at my license and seen that this man was on here, and I automatically knew that it wasn't right.
2: I'm like, okay, maybe they putting the Secretary of State on the licenses. But then I'm like, girl, the Secretary of State is not a black man. They could have sent out

0: email or anything.
1: I have no clue when I'm receiving my actual license.
2: So mine is due for renewal on my birthday, November 6th. California DMV, don't do me like Michigan did. Michigan people, please. That is what the what.
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0: Hi, it's Mel McKay from Hometown Mornings. 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
3: Traffic update.
4: Good morning. There's still lots of stop and go between Pleasanton and the Sunol Grade southbound 680 from Sunol Boulevard to Andrade. Following that, traffic stays slow into Fremont down to 238. Also, Sunol westbound 84, that stop and go between the GE plant and the 680 connector. Tracy westbound 205, stop and go from the 11th Street on-ramp to the 580 connector. Then slow traffic through Altamont Pass to North Flynn on westbound 580. And coming into Livermore southbound on Vasco, it's stop and go between Los Vaqueros and Dalton and slowing to 580. I'm Cynthia Seitz, and that's your hometown traffic update.
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0: Fate of Ophelia on today's Best Mix 101.7 KKIQ. That is Taylor Swift. I'm Mel McKay. Berlin, Ellie Goulding, and Michael Jackson are all coming up. Let's talk hometown weather. Sunny skies and windy today. Gusts of 38 miles an hour. Clear and windy tonight with gusts of 41. 83 for the high in Tracy. 76 in Livermore and 73 in San Ramon. Currently 59. Survivor coming up next.
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0: 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Paula Cole, Macy Gray, and Alex Warren are all coming up. And so is Morris Knight. He will have the next word that wins for you with KKIQ's Go Anywhere Getaway, brought to you by Danville Music, coming up at 12:10. And then Mark Acton will have the final one of the day at 5:10. 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I will see you tomorrow right here on Hometown Mornings. Take care.
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0: Benson Boone on 101.7 KKIQ, your hometown station. How you doing? Morris Knight here. And pretty cool stuff here. My neighbor, he's pretty excited about his new car, right? He was just going to get personalized license plates for it, but then decided to just stick with regular ones. But looks like even those are going to be a little different now for the first time in 46 years, as California is actually going to be changing the plate format. It's been this way, the way that it is now, since like 1980. They have followed a pattern of one number, three letters, and then three more numbers. But after all that time, looks like the DMV has finally run out of combinations for that. Can you imagine that? So what they're doing now, yeah, they're flipping it. It'll now be three numbers, three letters, and then one final number. So the new plates are already being issued with hopes that this format will hang around for another 40 years with yet another 100 million possible combinations. Wow. Mostly sunny for your hometown weather today. Not sure if you're going to need another layer or not, but it will be the coolest day of the week with highs and highs only in the low to mid 70s. 74 for Livermore, 78 for Brentwood, 71 for Danville. Tonight's lows in the mid 50s. 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

1017 KKIQ, your hometown station. How you doing? Morris Knight here. Maybe it's just that I just don't see Sheila E. enough. I saw her a couple years ago at the fair. Amazing. She's like a Bay Area legend, a worldwide legend, no doubt. This, of course, is one of the many reasons why.

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0: 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And wouldn't it just be great to get away? Anywhere in the U.S., where would you go?
1: It would be Alaska to see the national parks. 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

Bruno Mars, I Just Might, 101.7 KKIQ, your hometown station. Morris Knight here. Oh my goodness, halfway through the month already. Don't look now, but October will be here before you know it. And you know what? I'm going to be heading downtown Pleasanton for weekends on Main. Amazing. Loving it. Returns October 2nd through the 4th, turning Main Street into one big old rager, big old party. 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In a recent TV commercial,

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0: 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A couple years ago, he wasn't doing so great. He even said his last goodbyes to his family. But thankfully, he's doing a lot better these days. Here he is back in the day with Genesis on 101.7 KKIQ.
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0: Human League were amazing. We're some at the Warfield over the summer. They were absolutely amazing. Of course, that's one of my favorite songs by them. Actually, everything they do is my favorite song by Human League. 101.7 KKIQ, your hometown station. Getting closer to another word that wins. For the words that win, listen up. It's your chance to score a trip anywhere in the U.S. Ready to get away for the go-anywhere getaway? Well, think about this, because 101.7 KKIQ and Danville Music, we're making it happen for you. Another Words That Win is going to come your way just a few minutes from now, 12:10. Mark, we'll have another one for you this afternoon at 5:10. When you hear me announce that word, hey, text it to 844-833-8221. That'll be a chance for you to win for you and your guest. And we're getting you there. We're putting you up and taking care of the airfare, the whole bit, any major city in the U.S. So get ready for that, because it's on the way. Mostly sunny for your hometown weather today. Probably won't need an extra layer, but it will be the coolest day of the week, they're saying. Highs only in the low to mid-70s. 73 for Pleasanton. Tracy will still get to 80. Concord, high of 82. Tonight's lows in the 50s. Katy Perry, Google Dolls, next on your hometown station, 101.7 KKIQ.
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0: 107 KKIQ, your hometown station. How you doing? Morris Knight here, getting you ready for your Go Anywhere Getaway. The words that win are what you want to be listening up for. In fact, Mel already hit you with one this morning. 8:10. I did it again for you at 12:10. Mark Acton will have your next one at 5:10. So make sure you listen, because when you hear it, you want to text that word to 844-833-8221 for your chance to win for you and a guest. Any U.S. city you're going, you want to go, it's just like that. Okay. So, hey, mostly sunny for your hometown weather today. Not sure if you're going to need another jacket. You probably won't, but it will still be the coolest day of the week. In fact, Concord's high of 72, Dublin 71. Fremont will reach 72. Tonight's lows in the mid-50s. 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

0: Love me some Taylor Swift. 101.7 KKIQ, your hometown station. If you go to my IG at Morris Knight, you'll see me actually doing all the karaoke songs I could have possibly done. Yes, I shocked everyone. Brought the house down with my own version, my own karaoke version of a Taylor Swift song. And I got to say, I did a pretty good job. Yes, because I am a Swiftie myself. But I wouldn't be the only one. That's because one group of scientists, they are also some pretty big Taylor Swift fans. In fact, so much so that this group of scientists just discovered a new Australian insect. And they decided to name the little bug after Taylor Swift. They're calling it the Swiftiephilus. Or Swiftiphilus. I like Swiftiphilus myself. So far, so good. No C&D from Taylor's camp, so she must be cool with it, because you know, if she wasn't, they'd have a serious problem on the way. More great music for your workday on the way. 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
1: 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And in Antioch, the Commander's Jazz Ensemble, featuring 20 full-time professional airmen musicians, brings the rich sounds of big band jazz to the

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1017 KKIQ, your hometown station. How you doing? Morris, not here. I don't know what it is. You say one word near your phone, and all of a sudden, it's reading your lips or something like that. Because all of a sudden, I say the word Paula Abdul. I was doing something with MC Scat Cat, if you must know. And all of a sudden, Paula Abdul pops up on my IG feed just like that. It's happening. They're listening.

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0: 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How you doing? Morris Knight here. And you know, my brother is a junior high school teacher, and it's a challenge, but he loves his job. He's been working with kids like his whole entire adult life. So it's, you know, he always makes me proud doing that. And I realize, you know, it really takes the entire team to make the dream come true for the kids, right? For the students. So that's why we've got our Teacher of the Month nominations. And this is really going out to anyone who works for or with your kid's school. This is the nurses, the crossing guard. This is the lunch lady, even the office staff. The possibilities are surely endless. So, hey, let's show your love for local teachers or school support staff and nominate them for KKIQ's Teacher of the Month. Winners will receive dinner at Buckhorn Grill and more fun prizes. 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And, hey, watch out. Mark Acton, getting ready to come in here next, get you through your afternoon with another perfect song for the 10-2 stretch, brought to you by Barron's Jewelers and Mancini Sleep World. So get ready. He's coming up next on 101.7 KKIQ, your hometown station.
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0: 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What a beautiful day it is today. It's absolutely perfect. We are looking at your hometown weather. We got a high in the mid to upper 70s today. Going to be the same tomorrow. Friday back in the low 80s and the same thing for Saturday and Sunday. This weather pattern is just absolutely incredible. It is going to warm up, kicking off fall. Next week, Tuesday is the first day of fall. Wednesday, Thursday, Friday of next week, looking like it's going to feel like summertime still.
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1: 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I watched a home decor show from Netflix last night with my wife. I love it. It's called Open Door. I don't know if you've seen this before. They basically walk through a celebrity's home. It's kind of like MTV Cribs, but a little bit more sophisticated almost. I don't know how else to describe it. My favorite house that I saw so far was Zed's. You know, the DJ producer? His was so cool. It's got everything you need to never leave the house.

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0: 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We've got a fun hour of music coming your way from Taylor Swift, Ed Sheeran, and the Lumineers, kicked off right now by Shania Twain.
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1: Beautiful things on 101.7 KKIQ, and that's what your hometown weather report is looking like. Just a beautiful week ahead. This week feels more like fall, even though it's the last week of summer, than next week, which is going to feel like summertime when it's the first week of fall. Does that make sense? Cooler temperatures this week, hotter temperatures next week. That's the simple way to say it.
2: 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And in Antioch, the Commander's Jazz Ensemble, featuring 20 full-time professional airmen musicians, brings the rich sounds of big band jazz to the El Campanile Theater on Monday, September 21st, celebrating America's musical heritage. 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
19: Good afternoon. Eastbound 580. Got a couple of stretches of slow-moving traffic as we work our way through the Wednesday drive. I have reports of an accident working your way out of Livermore. Eastbound 580 at Vasco Road. Going to have a couple of vehicles and a fender bender that is currently blocking the left-hand lane. Partially blocking as they're trying to get things into the center divide, but that is still causing issues in the left-hand lane. A bit heavier traffic out of Livermore this afternoon. Brake lights are going to continue eastbound 580 over the Altamont Pass till about the 205 connector. Just some hang around commute slowing over the Altamont. No additional accidents are currently being reported. A couple of stretches of slow traffic before that. Eastbound 580 slow out of Castro Valley, freeing up over the Dublin grade. A pocket of slowing in Dublin right around the 680 connector, freeing up before Hop Yard Road as you continue this afternoon. Northbound 680, your typical commute traffic out of Fremont over the Sunol grade. Breath of fresh air around Highway 84, but you are going to slow back down in Pleasanton between Sunol Boulevard and Stone Ridge Drive. Seeing some brake lights through Danville into Walnut Creek. A lot of your typical pockets of traffic right now. No accidents to report for the Wednesday drive. That's your hometown traffic. I'm Lyle Glass.
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101.7 KKIQ. They're already talking about the Super Bowl halftime show. The two front runners apparently are Justin Bieber and Harry Styles. I'd be cool with either one of those, would you? Who would you want?

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1: Good afternoon. Got a few stretches of slow moving traffic, a couple of pockets of brake lights eastbound 580 at Castro Valley, freeing up before the top of the Dublin grade. A bit of slow traffic in Dublin between 680 and Hacienda Drive. You'll slow back down, working your way through Livermore over the Altamont Pass, eastbound 580. Steady traffic between North Livermore Avenue and Grant Line Road. Last time we checked in, I did have reports of a vehicle causing some issues in the left-hand lane from an earlier accident. My reports are indicating that they are about to run a traffic break to get things moved to the shoulder, so I'd expect a bit heavier traffic out of Livermore right now. Should see things easing back up. Brake lights are continuing over the Altamont Pass, though, slow until the 205 connector. Just commute traffic as you're continuing eastbound 580 this afternoon. Starting to see things clearing up from that accident at Vasco Road. Westbound 580, looking pretty good right now. Moving smooth, no accidents or delays. Northbound 680, slowing stretches out of Fremont over the Sunol grade. Freeing up around the Highway 84 split, but slowing right back down. Brake lights continuing through Pleasanton until about Stone Ridge Drive. A bit more slow traffic through Danville to Walnut Creek. Your usual commute traffic there, northbound 680. No active accidents to report this afternoon. That's your hometown traffic. I'm Lyle Glass.
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Don't anyone talk to my 11-year-old daughter, okay? Because Squishmallows have come out with their own fragrances that are going to be available at Sephora. I don't think she would want to wear a fragrance, but she just loves Squishmallows so much she might want it. The reason why I say don't tell her is because it starts at $84. What? A flock of seagulls now, I ran on 101.7 KKIQ.

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0: Ed Sheeran, Eyes Closed on 101.7 KKIQ. Apparently, the DMV in Michigan had their eyes closed when they sent out 8,000 new driver's licenses with a random stock photo of a stranger. Can you imagine getting this in the mail? The only way I would think that was cool is if it showed up as McLovin.
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3: Good afternoon. Eastbound 580, still seeing a couple of stretches of slow traffic out of Castro Valley. Freeing up over the top of the Dublin grade. Pocket of brake lights in Dublin between 680 and Santa Rita Road. Sluggish traffic working your way through Livermore over the Altamont Pass. Slow eastbound 580 from before North Livermore Avenue until around the 205 connector. I did have reports of a recent accident at Vasco Road. Last time we checked in, they were getting ready to run a traffic break to move things to the shoulder. Everything has moved to the shoulder. All the lanes have reopened. Traffic is improving out of Livermore over the Altamont, but still moving a bit slower than usual at this time. Westbound 580 moving pretty smooth, no accidents or delays. 205 looking good in both directions. Northbound 680 seeing some of your usual commute traffic, currently moving slow out of Fremont over the Sunol grade into Pleasanton. Traffic easing up around Stone Ridge Drive just before the 580 connector. You are going to slow back down as you continue northbound 680 through Danville into Walnut Creek. Just some hang around commute traffic rolling through the drive. That is your hometown traffic. I'm Lyle Glass.
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weekend is inching closer. I can taste it. Cranberries are on right now. Hosier is next. Natalie Imbruglia and Kelly Clarkson are on the way on 101.7 KKIQ, your hometown station.

0: Really nice day today. It feels like autumn, which starts next Tuesday. It's going to continue like this tomorrow, Friday, Saturday, warming up just a little bit. Next week, midweek, around Wednesday, our first official full day of fall, it's going to feel like summertime again. Temperatures are going to start warming up. But for like the next 6-7 days, just nice and mild. And Lyle Glass is here to check your traffic in a couple of minutes on 101.7 KKIQ.
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11: Hometown traffic update.
12: Good afternoon. Eastbound 580, still moving slow. Working your way out of Castro Valley. Going to free up before the top of the Dublin grade. A pocket of brake lights in Dublin between 680 and Santa Rita Road. Sluggish traffic working your way through Livermore over the Altamont Pass. Eastbound 580, steady brake lights between Isabel Avenue and the 205 connector. Some heavy commute traffic this afternoon. I had an earlier accident reported at Vasco Road. Things have cleared from that accident, but still seeing some heavier brake lights headed out of Livermore for your Wednesday drive. Westbound 580 looking pretty good this afternoon. No accidents to report. 205 moving pretty smooth in both directions. I do see some brake lights northbound 680. Slow traffic and stretches out of Fremont over the Sunol grade. Freeing up around Highway 84. Slowing back down in Pleasanton between Sunol Boulevard and Stone Ridge Drive. Also sluggish traffic through Danville into Walnut Creek. Your typical pockets of commute slowing northbound 680. No active accidents this afternoon. That's your hometown traffic. I'm Lyle Glass.
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1: Your hometown station, 101.7 KKIQ. I never believe surveys that I read on the internet. This one sounds especially wrong. It says 54% of Americans say their mental load is maxed out all the time. That seems low to me. I feel like we are all maxed out. Physically, mentally, emotionally, financially. It's everyone.

0: update.
1: Good afternoon. Eastbound 580, still a bit of slow traffic at Castro Valley. Some fresh air over the top of the Dublin grade. You will slow down in Pleasanton between 680 and Fallon Road. Heavier traffic working your way through Livermore over the Altamont Pass. Eastbound 580, those brake lights between Isabel Avenue and Grant Line Road. Some steady commute traffic over the Altamont Pass out of Livermore. I did have a recent accident reported at Vasco Road that was blocking a left-hand lane for a little while. Definitely contributed to much heavier traffic in Livermore.

0: Brake lights are kind of stretching out over the Altamont passes. Things have cleared from that earlier accident, so hopefully we'll see that traffic improving here shortly. Still moving pretty slow. Eastbound 580 through Livermore over the Altamont Pass. Westbound 580 looking pretty good this afternoon. I see a little stretch of brake lights in Dublin before 680. Otherwise looking good on the westbound 580 side. Northbound 680 slow traffic and stretches out of Fremont over the Sunol grade. Fresh air around Highway 84. You are going to slow back down in Pleasanton northbound 680. Between Sunol Boulevard and Stone Ridge Drive, I do have reports of a tree on the left-hand shoulder around Bernal Avenue. That is partially blocking the left-hand lane based on the reports that I'm looking at right now. So seeing a bit heavier traffic just before Bernal as you're working your way through at Pleasanton. I'll keep an eye on things right now. Not seeing too much additional traffic from that incident. That is your hometown traffic. I'm Lyle Glass.
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Sparks in the OG American Idol. She's been added as one of the headliners for Stagecoach next year. That's the huge country music festival that takes place the weekend after Coachella down in Indio, California. That's big.

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2: Hometown traffic update.
3: Good afternoon. Still moving slow. Eastbound 580. Some of your typical pockets of brake lights as we continue through the drive. Seeing the brake lights out of Castro Valley. Freeing up before the top of the Dublin grade. Slowing back down. Working your way out of Dublin through Livermore over the Altamont Pass. Currently seeing sluggish traffic from around Fallon Road until the 205 connector. Some heavier brake lights through Livermore this afternoon. Had an accident a bit earlier around Vasco Road that was blocking a left-hand lane. Everything has cleared to the shoulder from that. Should be completely cleared up as we continue through the drive, but some sluggish traffic still sticking around through Livermore this afternoon. Westbound 580 currently moving pretty smooth. Northbound 680 slow traffic and stretches out of Fremont over the Sunol grade. Freeing up around the Highway 84 split, you are going to slow back down in Pleasanton between Sunol Boulevard and about Stone Ridge Drive. I do have reports of an accident on the shoulder at Bernal Avenue. We had reports of a tree that fell down and was partially blocking the left lane. That has already cleared out of that lane. Everything reopened. Just some hang around commute traffic in Pleasanton. That is your hometown traffic. I'm Lyle Glass.
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2: 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It's I Just Want to Celebrate Rare Earth on 101.7 KKIQ, your hometown station.